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0: That's why nga may freedom run kita sa June 12, pakigbato naton sa fake news. 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